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0: 92.8 GFM Top 10. Here we go. The 10 Western Hits of the Week on GFM Top 10, the 20th edition on Saturday, 16th of May 2026, will be presented by Widi Liana, your host, in collaboration with producer and music director Gunawan Bisono. As usual, pendengar setia, you will listen to the 10 Western Hits of the Week on GFM Top 10, the 20th edition of this week from 8 to 9 p.m. only on 92.8 GFM. 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Okay, here we go. GFM Top 10, the 20th edition of this week. 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

0: Terima kasih, ini dia the newest track from Zara Larsson featuring Shakira with Euro Summer, and this track is taken from her self-titled fifth solo album entitled Midnight Sun. Zara Larsson featuring Shakira with Euro Summer, and this track had already been a new entry on GFM Top 10, the 20th edition of this week. Baik, terima kasih, ini dia terbaru dari Zara Larsson featuring Shakira dengan Euro Summer Girls, dan lagu ini diproduksi Epic Records dan ditempatkan sebagai new entry di peringkat 10 Indonesia 15 GF. GFM Top 10, the 20th edition of this week. Well, okay, coming up next, here we go. We got another new entry, which is placed at number 9 of this week on GFM Top 10, coming from Alex Warren with the newest track of him, entitled Fine Place to Die, produced by Atlantic Records. This track is new entry at number 4 on GFM Top 10, the 20th edition of this week. Check it out.
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GFM Top 10 featuring Sienna Spiro with The Visitors, produced by Universal Music. Baik, pendengar setia, you are still listening to GFM Top 10 featuring the 10 Western Hits of the Week. Okay, here we go. And coming up next, we got the newest track from Madonna and Sabrina Carpenter with Bring Your Love. Okay, pendengar setia, buat anda semua ya, pasti familiar banget sama yang namanya Madonna ya. Nah, Madonna ini hadir lagi di tahun 2026, terus secara mengejutkan langsung berkolaborasi bersama dengan Sabrina Carpenter, and they hit the dance floor with the new single Bring Your Love. And this track is released on in April 2026. Baik, terima kasih, kita langsung saja simak ya. Ada Madonna featuring Sabrina Carpenter with the brand new track of them, Bring Your Love, taken from the album Confessions on a Dance Floor 2, produced by Warner Music. And this track had already been new entry last week at number 10. Now it's up from number 10 to number 7 of this week on GFM Top 10, the 20th edition of this week. Check it out.

0: talk about.
1: Okay, here we go. The brand new track, the collaborations from Madonna and Sabrina Carpenter with Bring Your Love, taken from the newest album of Madonna, Confession 2. Pendengar setia, setelah 7 pekan, lumayan lama vakum, Madonna is back with the brand new track of her in collaborations with Sabrina Carpenter with Bring Your Love. And her newest album, Confession 2 will be released in July 2026. Pendengar setia, rilisan album terbaru milik Madonna ini merupakan salah satu yang terbaik di tahun 2026 ini, dan ini merupakan menandai kembalinya reuniannya bersama dengan Stuart Price yang dulu juga memproduseri album Madonna, yaitu Confessions on the Dance Floor. Nah, selain lagu yang dibawakan bersama dengan Sabrina Carpenter ini, Madonna juga sempat merilis project terbarunya, yaitu I Feel So Free. Okay, here we go. Madonna and Sabrina Carpenter with Bring Your Love, taken from the album Confession 2 at number 7 on GFM Top 10 of this week. Coming up next, here we go. We got Bruno Mars now with the banner track of him, taken from the album The Romantic. Here we go. Bruno Mars with Risk It All. After 8 weeks on the chart, unfortunately, this track was dropped down from 4 to number 6 of this week. Bruno Mars, Risk It All.

GFM Top 10 featuring the 10 Western Hits of the Week. Here we go. We got Kehlani featuring Usher with Should and Never. Terima kasih ya. In the end of April 2026, Kehlani released her newest self-titled album entitled Kehlani. Baik pendengar sih, di tahun 2026 ini Kehlani berusaha untuk merilis album yang beda dari sebelumnya. 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Dan juga dia berkolaborasi dengan nama-nama besar seperti salah satunya adalah Usher di lagu terbarunya Kehlani featuring Usher with Should Never on GFM Top 10, the 20th edition of this week. And this track had already been just a couple weeks on GFM Top 10 and is up from 8 to the Big 5 on GFM Top 10, the 20th edition of this week. Coming up next, here we go, we got Chloe Stroll with Love in the Dark, taken from the album Bloom in the Break. And this track had already been 8 weeks on the chart on GFM Top 10. And unfortunately, this track must be dropped down from 3 to number 4 of this week. Here we go. Number 4, Chloe Stroll with Love in the Dark. Check it out.

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92.8 GFM Top 10 featuring Teddy Swims with Mr. Know It All. Dan lagu yang saat ini berhasil selama 4 pekan naik dari peringkat 6 ke peringkat 3 besar untuk pekan kali ini ya. Okay, come up next, here we go. The runner-up position of this week, we got Miley Cyrus with Younger You, produced by Walt Disney Records. After 6 weeks, unfortunately, this track must be dropped down from the big position to the runner-up position of this week, Miley Cyrus with Younger You.

0: 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Baik, pendengar setia, before we listen to the big position on GFM Top 10, the 20th edition of this week, as usual, I would like to give you the flashback of the track from number 10 to the runner-up position of this week on GFM Top 10, the 20th edition.
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0: GFM Top 10 featuring the 10 Western hits of the week, and the 20th edition of this week, there are two tracks that must be up from GFM Top 10. It's Charlie XCX with Always Everywhere, produced by Atlantic Records, and the other one is You Don't Love Me Anymore from Eve. And number 10 of this week, we got new entry from Zala Rawson featuring Shakira with Euro Summer Girl, produced by Epic Records. Another new entry is placed at number 9 of this week from Alex Warren with Fine Place to Die, produced by Atlantic Records. Up from 9 to number 8 after 2 weeks on the chart, we got Sienna Spiro with The Visitors, produced by UMG Recordings. Up from 10 to number 7 of this week, we get the newest collaborations from Madonna and Sabrina Carpenter with Bring Your Love, taken from the album Confessions 2, produced by Warner Music. Drop down from 4 to number 6 after 8 weeks on the chart, we got Bruno Mars with Erase It All, produced by Atlantic Records and taken from the album The Romantic. Kehlani featuring Usher with Should and Never, after a couple weeks on GFM Top 10, is up from 8 to number 5 of this week, and this track is produced by Warner Music. Chloe Stroll with Love in the Dark, taken from the album Bloom in the Break, produced by Independent Records, after 8 weeks on the chart, is dropped down from 3 to number 4 of this week. And the big 3 on GFM Top 10, the 20th edition of this week, is started by Teddy Swims with Mr. Know It All, produced by Warner Music. And at the runner-up position of this week is the big position last week. It's Miley Cyrus with Younger You, produced by Walt Disney Records. This track, after 6 weeks on the chart and becoming the big position, must be dropped down from the big position to the runner-up position of this week. And here we go. Number 1 on GFM Top 10, the 20th edition on Saturday, May the 16th, 2026. Congratulations to DJ Marshmallow and Partygirl the Man with Phoenix, produced by Universal Music. This track becoming number 1 on GFM Top 10, the 20th edition of this week. I'm with Iliana, producer and music director Gunawan Bisono, would like to say goodbye. Have a great weekend time. Enjoy your Saturday Night Fever and see you next week. Bye-bye.
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